0: Before you go, there's something I want you to have.
1: Oh, it's beautiful. But wait a minute, isn't this?
0: Yeah, yes it is.
1: But I thought the old lady dropped it into the ocean in the end.

0: my glasses, I'm out the door. I'm gonna hit this city.
1: That's
0: before tough. I leave, brush my teeth with a bottle of Jack. Cause when I leave,

Rap 20. 20 w Radiu SK. 8. No hesitation if you step, you get a race. Running through these bodies like I was freaking in a race.